looking good, but you look so much better on me. 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You look good, but you look so much better on me. On me. You look good, but you look so much better on me. On me. You look good, but you look so much better on me.

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2: 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That one day, this nation will rise up, live out the true meaning of its creed. We hold these truths to be self-evident, that all men are created.

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2: 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I've been dancing from the daylight to the dark. I've been floating